you want to, stare if you want to, but I got to party. I'm up in the party, I'm glad that I got you, and it's alright. You got you a partner, and

You know, baby, I know you think we can make it all work out, but I gotta tell it like it is, and I don't wanna make this any harder than it needs to be, so don't cry.

I want you to get together. I want you to get together. I want you to get together.

baby, it's really amazing what I go through without you. You know, sometimes I find myself counting the hours.

Prima Radio. This is a game. Whatever I play to you, you play back to me. Back to me. You play back to me.